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We undecidable between the voice in or in when for in thee and both ways. The side 300 people in itself.

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Vishwa, Hana Vish

One day, in a deep green forest, a huge fire was raging. All the animals fled their homes and ran out of the forest to save themselves from the inferno, except one little hummingbird. He swooped into a stream, picked up a few drops of water, and put them on the fire. Then he went back to the stream to do it again and again and again. All the other animals looked up in amazement, and one of them, in a mocking and challenging voice, shouted out, "Why you think you're doing?" And the hummingbird, without wasting time or losing a beat, simply answered, "I'm doing what I can."

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0: inside.
1: Then what, Doc?
0: Then it don't matter. I'll be all around in the dark. I'll be everywhere. Wherever you can look. Wherever there's a fight so hungry people can eat, I'll be there.
2: And we all misunderstood.
0: Wherever there's a cop beating up a guy.
2: Look.

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Dirty words, but that don't count. Flight attendants, waitresses, superstition, good amount. There's work to do, hell to pay, memories and fingerprints, calling Papa ignorance. And I don't wanna go sick and tired. 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I had a friend named Deadly Ernest. Cross my heart and hope to die. Stick a needle in my arm. Praise the heavens, call the cops, relax, there's no cause for alarm. 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I remember pretty faces,

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What do I have to do? What do I have to do? Ooh, my friends say I got it bad for you. I do, but there's nothing in this world I'd rather do but you.

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It was tight like that. As we find ourselves standing upon the pathway of life and realizing the many difficulties through which we have come and the many battles in which we have fought against our enemies and the devil himself, we can all truthfully say it was tight like that. This

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1: 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What do you do?
0: Brother,

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The girl and the third man remain silent. I wanna be 6 feet